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5: Heading westbound on the I-84 coming out of the Flying Y down to the Karcher exit, it's going to take you 32 minutes. Some really bad congestion on the I-84. Heading northbound on Eagle Road from the I-84 to the 44, it's going to take 21 minutes, really slowing down at that Chinden intersection. If you're heading westbound on State Street from that Eagle intersection down to Middleton, it's going to take you 29 minutes, slowing down at that Highway 16 intersection. And if you're heading westbound on the Chinden 2026 from that Eagle intersection down to Caldwell, it's going to be 30 minutes slowing down at that Star Road intersection. More devices, more streaming, more demand. Upgrade with TDS Fiber at TDS.com now.
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JJOT Boise, broadcasting live from an oversized shed downwind of Siemens Gulch. 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

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The next one is On the House. KJOT Boise, broadcasting live from a temporary shelter downstream from the Broadway Bridge. This is 105.1 Jack FM. That's what I said. Playing what we want.

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Now you don't need

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KJOT Boise, broadcasting live from the back of a former Denny's. This is 105.1 Jack FM. Hey, hey. Playing. I. What we want.

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Wake me up, it's crying. Big old jet airliner. 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Playing what we want.

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Thanks for listening to Jack FM, but the $10,000 reward expired yesterday. KJOT Boise, broadcasting live from an oversized shed downwind of Siemens Gulch. 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

0: 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Cause I gotta have faith. I gotta have faith.
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3: Eastbound traffic getting into downtown Boise, moving at the speed limit right now. It's 29 minutes from Caldwell across to Boise if you take the freeway, 43 minutes via Chinden. Watch for construction on Chinden northwest of Curtis between 43rd and 44th. Long-term work on State Street at Central Valley. There's some slowing all directions into the intersection. Pretty typical. Watch for a lane closure westbound. No slowing either direction on the connector. No delays into or out of the airport. That's your latest traffic. I'm Danny Christos.
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3: Over in Caldwell, construction has shut down the ramp from Centennial Way to eastbound I-84. There's a stall eastbound I-84 in the Gore Point of the off-ramp to Meridian, exit 44, and further trouble over around the airport with a couple disabled vehicles eastbound on the freeway at Orchard and after Broadway. Long-term work continues on State Street at Central Valley. They're slowing all directions into the intersection there. All clear on the connector and into or out of the airport right now. That's your latest traffic. I'm Danny Christos.
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3: Pretty solid slowdown right now. Eastbound I-80 from Midland over to the Cloverdale Overpass. One stall remains eastbound on the freeway after Broadway east of the airport. In Caldwell, construction has shut down that ramp from Centennial Way to eastbound I-84. Overall, an 8-minute delay eastbound Chinden. If you're taking Chinden from Caldwell across to downtown Boise, watch for construction northwest of Curtis. Long-term work on State Street at Central Valley. Right now, the connector is all clear both directions. That's your latest traffic. I'm Danny Christos.
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3: A good slow stretch now. Eastbound I-84 from the 11th Avenue overpass to Cloverdale with crashes reported after 10 Mile Road and before Eagle. An earlier stall remains eastbound on the freeway after Broadway east of the airport. It's about a 9-minute delay eastbound on Chinden if you're taking it from Caldwell all the way into downtown Boise. Long-term work on State Street at Central Valley. No slowing either direction on the connector and no delays into or out of the airport right now. That's your latest traffic. I'm Danny Christos.
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3: From Caldwell, construction has shut down the ramp from Centennial Way to eastbound I-84. Police have a wreck eastbound on the freeway at Highway 55, exit 33, then a stall off on the shoulder at Robinson Road. A maintenance vehicle has pulled over from the westbound direction into the grass by the on-ramp. Eastbound traffic still heavy after the Locust Grove overpass with an earlier crash reported at Eagle. Overall, 9-minute delay eastbound Chinden from Caldwell across to downtown Boise. That's your latest traffic. I'm Danny Christos.
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0: 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Here's this hour's Jack word.
1: This hour's Jack word is ride. R-I-D-E, ride. And I would love to hear what your favorite ride is at Disneyland. I would say mine is probably Pirates of the Caribbean.
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0: 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Here's this hour's Jack word.
1: 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S-P-L-A-S-H. And I would say you're going to need to do some splashing this summer to stay cool. It has been hot out there.
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1: Johnny, I've got no number. 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

0: 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Here's this hour's Jack word.
1: 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P-A-R-K-S. Parks. 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
3: Heading down I-84 from the Flying Y all the way to the Nampa Karcher exit, you're going to be looking at a short drive of just around 15 minutes. And heading down 2026 from Eagle Road all the way to Franklin and Caldwell, you'll be looking at just around a 31-minute drive with a little bit of traffic buildup just near Highway 16 and Linder Road. And taking Highway 44 from Eagle Road all the way to Main Street in Middleton, you'll be looking at just around a 23-minute drive with some heavy traffic buildup just near Highway 16 and Linder Road again. And lastly, if you're heading down Eagle Road from the I-84 exit all the way to State Street, you're going to be looking at just around a 20-minute drive. 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
3: Heading down I-84 from the Flying Y all the way to the Nampa Karcher exit, you're going to be looking at just around a 17-minute drive. And taking 2026 from Eagle Road all the way to Franklin and Caldwell, you'll be looking at just around a 35-minute drive with a bit of traffic buildup just near Star and Caneda Road. And heading down I-44 from Eagle Road all the way to Main Street in Middleton, you'll be looking at just around a 25-minute drive with a little bit of heavy traffic buildup just near Highway 16. And then lastly, if you're heading down Eagle Road from the I-84 exit all the way to State Street, you'll be looking at just around a 20-minute drive with quite a bit of heavy traffic buildup just near McMillan and Chinden. 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
6: Heading northbound down Eagle Road from the I-84 exit all the way to State Street, you're going to be looking at just around a 20-minute drive with quite a bit of heavy traffic buildup just near McMillan and Chinden. Heading down I-44 from Eagle Road all the way to Main Street in Middleton, you'll be looking at just around a 25-minute drive with quite a bit of traffic buildup near Highway 16 and Linda Road. And heading down 2026 from Eagle Road all the way to Franklin and Caldwell, you'll be looking at just around a 35-minute drive with a bit of traffic buildup just in between Caneda and Star Road. And lastly, if you're heading down I-84 from the Flying Y all the way to the Nampa Karcher exit, you're going to be looking at just around a 17-minute drive. 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
2: Taking I-84 from the Flying Y all the way to the Nampa Karcher exit, you're going to be looking at a drive of just around 25 minutes, with there also being a crash reported right at Meridian Road, and it's just affecting the left-hand side. Taking 2026 from Eagle Road all the way to Franklin and Caldwell, you'll be looking at a drive of just around 37 minutes with quite a bit of heavy traffic all throughout. Now heading down I-44 from Eagle Road all the way to Main Street in Middleton, you'll be looking at a drive of just around 30 minutes with quite a bit of heavy traffic buildup just near Highway 16. And last but not least, heading northbound down Eagle Road from the I-84 exit all the way to State Street, you're going to be looking at a drive of just around 20 minutes with quite a bit of heavy traffic buildup right near Chinden. 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

0: Uh-oh, the music stopped on Jack FM. Guess what's coming next?
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7: Taking I-84 from the Flying Y all the way to the Nampa Karcher exit, you're going to be looking at a drive of just around 25 minutes, with there also being a crash reported right at Meridian Road, and it's just affecting the left-hand side. Taking 2026 from Eagle Road all the way to Franklin and Caldwell, you'll be looking at a drive of just around 37 minutes, with quite a bit of heavy traffic all throughout. Now heading down I-44 from Eagle Road all the way to Main Street in Middleton, you'll be looking at a drive of just around 30 minutes with quite a bit of heavy traffic buildup just near Highway 16. And last but not least, heading northbound down Eagle Road from the I-84 exit all the way to State Street, you're going to be looking at a drive of just around 20 minutes with quite a bit of heavy traffic buildup right near Chinden. 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
2: Heading down I-84 from the Flying Y all the way to the Nampacartier exit, you're going to be looking at a drive of just around 30 minutes with moderate to heavy traffic all throughout. And heading down 2026 from Eagle Road all the way to Franklin and Caldwell, you'll be looking at a drive of just around 40 minutes with some light to moderate traffic. And taking I-44 from Eagle Road all the way to Main Street in Middleton, you'll be looking at a drive of just around 30 minutes with some traffic backed up just near Highway 16 and Linder Road. And last but not least, if you're heading northbound down Eagle Road from the I-84 exit all the way to State Street, you're going to be looking at a drive of just around 25 minutes with light to medium traffic all throughout. More devices, more streaming, more demand. 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